answers or someone to hold. 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

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And it's 103 between her and me and only 92 in Daytona. And

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Our colors will fade eventually, so if our time is running out, day after day, we'll make the mundane a masterpiece. Oh my, my, oh my, my love, I take one look at you, you're taking me out.

0: 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I'm Pedro.
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